0: The easiest thing in the world for a girl to do is to get picked up. That's why if you're on the move, the highway's the only way to go. As sure as there are men in the world, I know my ticket to anywhere is going to be along soon. It's easy. All you need is a decent pair of legs, a quick thumb, and a whole lot of right answers.
1: Okay, baby, hop in.
0: I wonder where he's going. 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And maybe I'll have to go all the way.
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0: Going

0: 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Angelica wet with wine. Tears sliding slowly up her forehead. Rotary Connection is a slight deviation from the norm. Turn yourself on in stereo. You can't hold it in your mind. Rotary Connection.
1: 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But a Brother Love special is waiting for you at the listening post. It's yours for only $3.29. That's at the listening post. Don't miss your opportunity to own this groovy, mind-blowing album. Rotary Connection, waiting for you at the listening post this week only, $3.29. They also have posters and all of the sound equipment that your heart can take. The Listening Post, 5500 Walnut Street, Shadyside.

If you take the stretch out of a pair of stretch Levi's, you have a pile of DuPont nylon, 25% high. And if you take the stretch out of 724 pairs of Levi's, you have one, a circus tent, two, a parachute, three, a very large nylon handkerchief.

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1: stretch Levi's. 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

0: 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They've got a bargain bar, by the way, and tapes are priced from 99 cents to $2.98. The only catch is that they're tapeworms. 99 cents to $2.98 in their bargain bar. That's what the tapes are priced for. You want to know what their schedule is, Frank?
1: Sure, let's hear it.
0: Well, Frank, Monday through Friday, their schedule is from 10 in the morning to 8 p.m. Those are the hours that they're open. Saturday, on the other hand, they're open from 10 in the morning till 6 p.m. They knock a couple hours off there on Saturday.
1: They're knocking it off, huh?
0: Right, on a Sunday, they are open at 11 in the morning, but they close on the Sabbath at 5 p.m.

Joe Tex.

Hello, this is Keith Moon of The Who here. Two new Great Shake Shake mix scenes. Great Shakes Milk Chocolate and Great Shakes Cherry Vanilla flavours. Both turn milk into a rich, thick shake. So thick, it stands up to a straw. Great Shakes!

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1: 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Hey!

0: It's the birds. And now they're playing differently again. And they're looking for a new kind of America through their kind of music. And this is not a country music, and it's not a city music, but maybe it's an American kind of music. It's not a raucous, ego-trippy, I'm hipper than you are album, but more like an album that says, I'm lonely. Maybe it has to do with the mood of the nation.
1: The river flows, it flows to the sea.
0: Let the music roll and let the words flow on top of it. As if the music is the highway and the words are the rider. It's up to you. The album is called Ballad of Easy Rider. And it's on Columbia Records.
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0: a symphony of sounds. And sounds. And sounds. And more sounds. All in the new Chad and Jeremy Columbias of Cabbages and Kings. It's the wildest, most way-out album you've ever heard. Highlighted by Chad and Jeremy's brilliant, biting commentary of today. Their original rock suite.
1: Overcrowded world, what happens now? Better pray to your gods.
0: This is really something else. Something you must hear from beginning to end. Chad and Jeremy's Rock Suite in five fantastic movements, plus Rest in Peace and many other great selections. All in Of Cabbages and Kings.
1: And each man fails to see the lessons on the page of history.
0: The new Chad and Jeremy on Columbia Records. 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

0: loudest night in the pits with that heavy beat, Coke after Coke.
1: Charge! 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
1: The most beautiful girl is the girl from Old Twig City. 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And she digs stretch Levi's.
2: 25%
1: stretch Levi's. She always kisses him and hugs him. They go dancing into ball games. She looks great. He's in his stretch Levi's. 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Oh, when she washes his stretch Levi's, joy does reign. At the front door, the neighbors applaud, whistle and clap, and their children are captains on the squad. Oh,

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0: me.
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0: Ooh, swinging is ringing list.
1: It's the station. Oh.

0: This is The Ensign, presented by the United States Army. And a happy howdy do to you, Harry Harrison here, your host on The Ensign, where each day we talk to the nation's top recording stars, play their hit records, and talk to a young person who selects The Ensign for the day. Would you like to make that pick? It's very easy, you know. All we need to call you is your telephone number. So send it to The Ensign, Box 3435, Grand Central Post Office, New York, 10017. Good idea to tell us a good time to call you, too. So let's hear from you wherever you are. Today our call goes to Miami Beach, Florida, to Evie Kapp. Hello, Evie.
1: Hi.
0: Tell me, Evie, what record do you think could make it into the Ensign spot in town?
1: I think Up There by the Scoundrels.
0: You think that might make it, huh?
1: Uh-huh, because it has a good beat, and the kids down here like a record they can dance to, a record with a beat.
0: Well, Evie Kapp, my thanks for a rundown on the music scene in Miami Beach.
1: Thank you, Harry.
0: Those Scoundrels will be up shortly. Right now, the word for you fellas. If you're a recent college graduate, you've probably got your military obligation ahead of you. Why not fulfill it in the way that's going to do you the most good? As an officer in the U.S. Army, no matter what kind of career you plan, the leadership training and responsibility of an Army officer will be a valuable asset. You'll be marked as a man who can take charge of a situation and do whatever needs doing. A man who commands the respect of other men. You can earn your commission in the Army's Officer Candidate School. It's a tough course. They teach you a lot about making decisions and quite a bit about being a leader. Talk to your Army recruiting sergeant. He can get you into Officer Candidate School in today's Action Army. Here's that new one from the Scoundrels Up There.

0: The Scoundrels, fellas. I think you've got a winner there. Welcome to the Inside.
1: How you doing?
2: Hi, Harry.
0: We'll start with you, Jimmy. How did you get this tag, Scoundrels?
1: We thought up of a name. We wanted to change the name of the Echoes, which we were originally, and we went through a long dictionary, you know, and trying to pick out names that we thought would fit the group. Mm-hmm. You see, we had a reputation of being kind of a scoundrel type of people, so when we came across the name, we thought it'd be just the perfect thing to put on us.
0: Do you think a clever name helps establish a group?
1: Well, no, not really. A group is... If a group's going to be anything, they have to have the talent to begin with, you know.
0: And right.
1: A name is catchy, yes. It's good to have a good name, but I don't think it makes the group necessarily. Because you come across a lot of groups like the Beatles. When I first heard the name, I laughed at it. And as you can see, the Beatles are the biggest thing in probably the history of the rock and roll. So there's a perfect example.
0: Well, you boys have the name and the talent, and it was good having you with us today. The Scoundrels.
2: Take it easy, Harry.
0: The Inside was presented by the United States Army, and this is Harry Harrison reminding you that whatever career you wish for your future, if you qualify, you can get the world's finest training in today's Action Army.

Hi, this is Gary Usher, the producer of The Byrds. I've been asked to say a few words about the new Byrds LP entitled The Notorious Byrd Brothers. I hope the album will be a new experience for you, as it was for myself and The Byrds. We've tried to give you something new in recording, and with the use of the Moog synthesizer, we tried to do something completely different for all of you. You'll find some new experimenting in country western and other fields. The album we feel is the best to date, and we sure hope you agree.

The Tremolo is all about Coca-Cola with that taste you'd never get tired of. Music.

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0: Ooh, swinginest, ringingest.
1: 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Hey!

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1: Seattle wasn't ready for it, so it happened in Bellevue, a cool, sophisticated nightclub for Northwest young adults. It's called the Galaxy. This Friday and Saturday night, you're going to walk in and it'll hit you all at once, plush carpeting, a gigantic iridescent black light mural. Friday night, it's the hip sounds of the West Coast natural gas. Saturday, the insistent drive of the right angle. It's where it's at for the 18 and over set. Action. 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

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That's what happens when you make it Pepsi-Cola. 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Hey, everybody, always ask for Pepsi-Cola. 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Yeah,

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0: It's the station. Hey!

0: a symphony of sounds. And sounds. And sounds. And more sounds. All in the new Chad and Jeremy Columbias of Cabbages and Kings. It's the wildest, most way-out album you've ever heard. Highlighted by Chad and Jeremy's brilliant, biting commentary of today. Their original rock suite.
1: Overcrowded world, what happens now? Better pray to your gods.
0: This is really something else. Something you must hear from beginning to end. Chad and Jeremy's Rock Suite in five fantastic movements, plus Rest in Peace and many other great selections. All in Of Cabbages and Kings.
1: And each man fails to see the lessons on the page of history.
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1: Seattle wasn't ready for it, so it happened in Bellevue, a cool, sophisticated nightclub for Northwest young adults. It's called the Galaxy. This Friday and Saturday night, you're going to walk in and it'll hit you all at once, plush carpeting, a gigantic iridescent black light mural. Friday night, it's the hip sounds of the West Coast natural gas. Saturday, the insistent drive of the right angle. It's where it's at for the 18 and over set. Action. Action from 8 o'clock till 12:30 in the East Gate Shopping Center. 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

0: It's the birds. And now they're playing differently again. And they're looking for a new kind of America through their kind of music. And this is not a country music, and it's not a city music, but maybe it's an American kind of music. It's not a raucous, ego-trippy, I'm hipper than you are album, but more like an album that says, I'm lonely. Maybe it has to do with the mood of the nation.
1: The river flows, it flows to the sea.
0: Let the music roll and let the words flow on top of it. As if the music is the highway and the words are the rider. It's up to you. The album is called Ballad of Easy Rider. It's on Columbia Records.

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1: 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Now there are two new great shakes shake mixes, milk chocolate and cherry vanilla. 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
0: It sure swings.
1: It's gotta swing. It's the in look made for the guy on the go-go. Hey!

You're listening to the great all-British star pop show, Top of the Pops. And at this point, the Yardbirds give us their interpretation of a number which is currently a big hit here, the McCoy's success, Hang On Sloopy.

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0: All the swinging is sounds and music.
1: Ooh, swinging is ringing this.
0: It's the station. Ah!

0: Yeah, that is those Blues Magoos. The boys are with us today, and I want to say welcome to you all.
1: Hello, fellas.
0: Fellas. Gang, how you doing? Ralph, Magoo Ralph. How did the group first get started, anyway? Ralph?
2: The group got started in Grange Village.
0: Now, when was this, Ralph?
2: About a year ago.
0: How'd you all get together?
2: Oh, well, three of us were playing in the Night Owl.
0: Mm-hmm.
2: And Jeff and Mike joined the group after we were playing there for a while. And we sort of were drawn together by something.
0: Ronnie, how would you describe the Blues Magoo sound?
3: Loud.
0: Loud, huh?
3: I heard them all, and these guys don't make it. No, those are famous last words of a club owner. We're pretty loud.
0: Well, that answer leaves me almost speechless, but not quite. I can say thanks for being with us today, Wild Blues Magoos.
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Scott Holtzman. Hear the Big Three sound of Houston in the Houston Post Now Sounds Groove In Concert this Saturday and Sunday at the Houston Music Theater in Sharpstown. 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

0: don't see any American dream. I see an American nightmare.
1: Respect. VI. This is very good. Thank you. This is a sinking ship.

see an American dream. I see an American nightmare. I don't see any American dream. I see an American.

Good afternoon, folks. Tom Dash here on the Rock and Soul Stream every Tuesday, 4 to 6 p.m. here in the late May days, the May days. Thanks so much for hanging. Had a blast last week. Did a sort of indulgent radio show last week, a birthday special where I played all my faves, favorite bands and songs. So I didn't have any new releases last week. This week, I'm going to go back to heavy on the new stuff. I missed out on a lot of new releases for a week, so I wanted to get back to them. And most of the show, most of it seems like it's like either recent 26 releases or late 2025 or reissues of recent time, etc. So, yeah, we're going to just play a bunch of new stuff. A set of new stuff is what you just heard. I'm going to send that last one out to Stephen Colbert. Timmy Vulgar and Jimbo Easter are two absolute fixtures of the Detroit music scene of the last 25 years or so. Clone Defects, Human Eye, Timmy's Organism. Jimbo is the performance artist extraordinaire from Piranhas, Druid Perfume, etc. And just south of Detroit, Mr. Colbert, after he got kicked off his TV show, he did a show the next day in Monroe, Michigan. It was on their public access show. It was a full hour only in Monroe. And he didn't have Jimbo and Timmy as his music director, but he had a friend of theirs, Jack White, and it was a total blast. I highly recommend hitting YouTube and checking out that public access show. It's about as good as TV gets, right there. And Timmy and Jimbo is about as good as music gets, as I ramble on. That was called Art Vultures, a split single those guys are doing on Celluloid Lunch. It's like 8 or 10 tracks in like 10 or 15 minutes tops. And two geniuses of the Detroit scene making it happen. Before that, out of Philly, Marathon 77, something from late last year, Artifact off of their Park Street studio sessions. New one from a band called Providers. I don't know much about Providers, except they have a new demo that's just burning on Donna Allen's brand new label. You know Donna from Chronophage. She has a new label called Mahogany Records, and you go to Chronophage's Bandcamp page and check out 90 Secundos, the last track on the demo 2026 cassette. Before that, go into Western Canada with Pure Mania. Little Infinita Historia off of La Banda Es La Ley, a self-released record from Pure Mania. Kind of catchy, kind of poppy punk. And before that, when I was looking for Providers, I was looking for Providers on Bandcamp, and sometimes, you know, your thumbs are big, you can't really type, and this band The Providers came up. So I played it. Highway 2 from The Providers, German band from about 2020. That was the Tower of Unnamed Feelings record from The Providers. Then before that, a twofer from Iron Lung Records. Two records coming out in June. They dropped singles off of both of these just this past week. Alien Nose Job from Australia, Burning Punks. That was Live Like the Crowd, and that's going to be coming out on How a Mosquito Operates. First single on the upcoming record. And then out of Chicago, a new band to me, really cool single, Consensus Madness brought you New Bag Money. They got a new record coming out in about a month called Endeavors. Before that, cool New Orleans punk scene going on these days. W9 is in the center of it. And W9 brought you Elvis, brand new track from them. Another Canadian one with Puppet Wipes Connections. New one from Suburban Pagans. Totally dirty, noisy, really great first wave punk influence. That was Antisocial, or is it Antisocial? Off of Venereal Demonstration. New one on Gerson, a unreleased recordings. They did a 7-inch of this Kansas band, In Black and White. In Black and White brought you Nowhere This Time. Perfect fuzz 60s psychedelia from 67. And I started off the show with a new one on Goodbye Boozy. Montreal's favorite punks, Retail Simps, brought you More Lies.
And Retail Sips are going to be coming back to Gonerfest this September. They're coming also with another fellow band, Hélène Barbier. Some members play in both bands, and should be a total blast. Speaking of total blasts, let's get to the next set. Another smattering of new stuff and new reissues. Here's something pretty recent from a local band, Debris Bardot. And even though it's May, this song is called March. Back in a few.

Raspberries, back again with a new hit, I Want to Be With You, in their new album, Fresh Raspberries. Fresh Raspberries, for sale now on Capitol Records and Tapes. Oh!

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I'm your host, Frank in Queens. It's another Super Tuesday right here on Rock and Soul Radio. That means that the Hard Stuff program can be heard in its normal time slot, which, as you know, is 6 to 7 p.m. every Super Tuesday. And speaking of Super Tuesday, you know that Tom Dash kicks it off every week from 4 to 6 p.m. And then, of course, at 7 p.m. when the Hard Stuff program calls it quits for the evening, the rest of the Super Tuesday lineup rolls on, taking you all the way till 11 p.m. Eastern time tonight. Stick around. A lot of great stuff coming up tonight and really every night right here on Rock and Soul Radio. I was feeling in a so-called New York state of mind to start tonight's program. Spearheaded by the latest release on the Ancient Greece Records label. And while I was playing that band, I was like, you know what? I'm going to just do an all New York set because why not have a little bit of local pride in some of the great music that's come out of right here in New York City. So let me tell you what you heard in tonight's all New York City first set of music. While I'm doing that, you know the deal. Head on over to our webpage over at rockandsoulradio.org. You can follow along on the Accu playlist, and that's updated for you in real time as the tunes are spinning and hitting your ears. And just over to the right of that, there's a comments board, a chat board, whatever you want to call it. Always some great and fun and lively discussion going on over there. So join in. Join us, won't you? Once again, rockandsoulradio.org. Back to that aforementioned new release on the Ancient Greece Records label. We heard from a band called Punch from right here in Queens, out in Rosedale. That was Deathhead. Originally released in 1970 on the band's Lone 7-inch. Got that for a new compilation, as I mentioned, now for the third time, put out by the Ancient Greece Records label. Self-titled comp, comping up all of Punch's limited recorded output from 1970. Prior to that, we heard from Fury, featuring Sonny Vincent. That was 100 Proof, originally recorded in 1972, unreleased at the time, finally seeing the light of day in 2012 on a U.S. 7-inch on the Hozak Records label. Prior to that was Haystacks Balboa with Spoiler, the lead-off track from their lone self-titled LP from 1970. They also put out one single that year from a couple of tracks from the LP. Before that, we heard Dust with Love Me Hard, another band from right here in New York City. Took that from a 1971 U.S. 7-inch on the Kama Sutra label. Prior to that, Brooklyn's own Sir Lord Baltimore. That was Master Heartache from their Kingdom Come LP from 1970. That was their debut. And then starting off that set and the show, like we always do, was the theme to the Hard Stuff program, which is, of course, Irish Coffee with the show part one, taken off a 1971 German 7-inch on the Pirates label. We're going to get back into the music, of course, very shortly here. When I do have news for you, I always like to relay it to your ears, and that's what we're going to do right now. A couple of things to plug coming up this week on Rock and Soul Radio on Thursday, May 28th, from 10 a.m. to noon on the Time Out with PJ program right here on Rock and Soul Radio. Time Out presents Floating Down the Mississippi with River Raft Captain Chip Phillips. 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Once again, Thursday, May 28th from 10 a.m. to noon on the Time Out with PJ program right here on Rock and Soul Radio. 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Once again, right here on Rock and Soul Radio, Drop-In presents The Dazed of the Confused 50 Years Later with David Capo. It was 1976, the bicentennial year, Jimmy Carter, the birth of Apple Computer, Legionnaire's Disease, and Sick Music. Sounds like a great bicentennial recap from David Capo, so tune in for that Saturday, May 30th, from 6 to 7 p.m. on the Drop-In on WFMU's Rock and Soul Radio. For more information about those two things and more this week and beyond, why don't you head on over to WFMU.org/upcoming and read more about it. So getting back into the music on tonight's program, we're going to have a little bit of a mini singles going steady
second half of tonight's program. I got a bunch of 7-inches in recent weeks and months that haven't had a chance to play for you yet on the show. So we're going to kind of wrap all that up in tonight's second half. We're going to start this off with Ben out of Detroit. Here is Salem Witchcraft with Rock and Roll Lover right here on the Hard Stuff program on WFMU's Rock and Soul Radio.

0: the most beautiful creature of the future, Barbarella. Jane Fonda is Barbarella. See Barbarella do her thing with the nice angel, with the black queen, with the hand-to-hand Romeo. See Barbarella do her thing in the deadly dollhouse, in the palace of pleasure, in the biting birdcage, in the chamber of dreams, and in the wild excessive machine. You find adventure beyond your imagination when you get lost in space with
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Hi, this is Pete Townsend of The Who. I just want to say that the United States Air Force is a great place to be, a great place to learn a space-age skill and serve your country too. The Aerospace Team, that's where all the breakthroughs are. See your United States Air Force recruiter. 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
0: It's the station that swings.